max that we're reaching. Come through, get the party started. Pure sounds and bass are blasting. Already drunk, so drink regardless. Top six, still young and heartless. When I'm deep in the mix, I let go. Don't care, let the feelings explode. If I don't, then I might just explode. Keep going till the fantasy explode. More vibes, more bass, more energy. More sounds that feel this heavenly. Locked in and I'm lost in a melody. Pure thrills and the wildest memories. More drink cause we still ain't done. Time flies when you're lost in the fun. When you're man and the music's won. Sun's up but we've just begun.

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If you in the mood, keep me at the loop. 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

time into our common space. 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Chin all the echoes.

So my friends, that's all for this X of the Show episode. And now it's time to drop the final track, that's right, X Rewind. And in this episode, they bring this track, Pick Up, by DJ Kozing.

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2: 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Just for you. Just for you. 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

0: 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I'm not buying this at all. You come with me.
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1: 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Just for you. 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

0: This is not working, all right? 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Reset.
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